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2: 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We always fight.
1: You can't just leave.
2: 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I can and I am. I've had enough of this.
1: Do you think you can just walk out on me?
2: Are you threatening me?
1: Get over here. I'm not going to let you go.
2: Let me go.
1: It's not over. You can't do this.
2: 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Let me go.